0: story. And next day, and we're telling Violet what's going to happen.
1: What did happen?
0: 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He got on the air.
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2: 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Nothing. Just every morning, the same sun coming through the same window at the same time to wake you up to the same day of the same pain, the same extreme boredom, of the same frustrations, and you see where this goes.

Hi, pit playing. 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To clap me and we pay the good job, pit ain't shit. A name and I go can. Who a good or dead, ain't no day, they said you can't. Will it that shit, it, they'll make a